alleged cash deliveries. The vice president's lawyers questioned the public presentation of the properties, insisting the claim should be formally presented in court rather than tried in the public eye. Meanwhile, in international news, attorneys of a New York man shot and wounded by an immigration officer says the agent opened fire without warning while the man's young son was inside the vehicle. In a petition filed in a Brooklyn federal court, lawyers representing Oscar Belgal stated that mask agents approached his car, smashed a window, and fired shots without ever identifying themselves. Belgal was reportedly sitting in his car with his 5-year-old son after picking him up from school. This directly contradicts statements from the U.S. Department of Homeland Security, which claims officers fired only after Belgal accelerated and rammed 2 government vehicles. Defense lawyers are demanding Belgal's immediate response, noting he is still detained with a bullet lodged in his neck and is receiving inadequate medical care. Meanwhile, turning to sports, Filipino tennis star Alex Ayala is looking to hit the reset button as she prepares for the WTA 500 Ningbo Open in China. Starting this week, Filipino sensation aims to recover after a tough stretch of early exits, including a recent shock opening round loss at the Wuhan Open to lower-ranked Shi Han. Ayala enters the 28-player main draw in Ningbo unseeded, facing a stacked field led by top global contenders. Ayala is aiming to regain the dominant form that brought her a title victory at the DC Open earlier this year. That's the news at this hour from the Eagle FM News and Information's desk. I'm John Lemon. It is now 8:03. And you're on Eagle FM 95.5 for the love of music. Third hour of the morning show coming right up.

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0: 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Yes, right, iBerry. 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I'm done with that. I'm sorry. Excuse me. 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

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It is 8:48 right now, 12 more to go before 9 o'clock in the morning. I got Evanescence coming in right now. 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

0: Good morning. It is now 8:56. Four to go before 9 o'clock, and it's time for the news. Palace Press Officer and PCO Undersecretary Claire Castro has officially confirmed that the United States President Donald Trump and United Nations Secretary General Antonio Guterres will attend the upcoming ASEAN Summit and related summits hosted in Manila. Press Officer Castro confirmed that President Trump accepted President Ferdinand Marcos Jr.'s invitation, marking Trump's first visit to the Philippines since the 2017 summit during his first term. UN Chief Guterres will lead the delegation for the ASEAN-UN summit to discuss the regional security, climate resilience, and sustainable development. Malacanang stated that diplomatic and security preparations are already underway, with the Manila Police District and the Armed Forces of the Philippines deploying over 15,000 personnel across key venues and hotels to ensure maximum security for the visiting world leaders. In other news, tensions between Kyiv and Washington have reached a critical point as Ukraine accuses the United States of inadvertently aiding Russia during a massive missile barrage on the Ukrainian capital. Ukrainian officials reported receiving no advance intelligence or warning from Western partners before Russian ballistic missiles hit Kyiv for a second consecutive night, striking critical energy infrastructure and leaving over 600,000 residents without power and heat amid freezing temperatures. Senior Ukrainian defense officials also raised alarms over sudden, unannounced bandwidth restrictions on Elon Musk's Starlink satellite internet system, which frontline forces rely heavily on for drone operations, tactical coordination, and air defense tracking. Ukrainian President Volodymyr Zelensky called the lack of early warning completely unacceptable, demanding an immediate explanation from the Pentagon as international defense analysts warn of a growing rift in Western intelligence sharing. And in business news, global streaming giant Netflix has announced it is laying off approximately 6% of its global workforce, cutting nearly 1,000 positions in its largest round of job reductions in years. In a joint internal memo to staff, co-CEOs Greg Peters and Ted Sarandos explained that the corporate restructuring will primarily impact the company's product development, technology engineering, legal, and human resources departments, with severance packages offered to affected staff. Despite reporting strong financial performance, subscriber growth, and rising net profits this year, Netflix executives emphasize the need to streamline operations, cut administrative overhead, and relocate capital into high-impact areas like AI-driven personnel, recommendations, and interactive gaming amid aggressive competition from rival platforms including Amazon Prime Video and Disney Plus. And finally, in entertainment, K-pop powerhouses Beanie and SB19 are making a historic bid for global music recognition after officially submitting their work for consideration in the upcoming 69th annual Grammy Awards. SB19 submitted their hit track Visa for Best Asian Pop Music Performance and Lawless for Best Pop Duo. Group performance following a massive success of their international tour. Meanwhile, their record, Meanwhile, their record label confirmed Beanie submitted entries across three major categories, including Best Asian Pop Music Performance for Unang Kilig, Best Song Written for Visual Media for A Parallel World, and a submission for the prestigious General Field category for the Best New Artist. For category of Best New Artist, the Recording Academy will review thousands of global submissions before announcing the official list of Grammy nominees in November. Marking a monumental milestone for the Philippine music industry on the global stage. That's the news right now, courtesy of our friends from the Eagle FM News and Information's desk. I'm John Lemon. It is now 9:02. 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
5: Just something about you. Way I'm looking at you, whatever. Keep looking at me. You're scared now, right? Don't feel me, baby. It's just Justin.

9:08 right now. This is our final hour together on ELFM 95.5. It's still with the Lemonade. John Lemon and my share of 2K Thursday. October the 15th, 2026. Don't forget it later on at 10 o'clock. It's going to be Dear Peachy for more of 2K Thursday. Come 11 o'clock, K-Pop Reloaded.

You're on EKLFM 95.5 Coldplay along with BTS. They'll be here in Manila next year, 2027. And my cousin is like begging me, like, Kuya, please, I need tickets. I'll buy them from you, please. Unfortunately, I don't have tickets yet. We don't have tickets yet. But hopefully, before the concert next year, hopefully we get some tickets. Some VIP tickets. Nox, VIP. BTS. 9:16 right now. 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I got Splendor and the loneliest person I know. Who do you think is the loneliest person you know? Let me know. 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Good morning. 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

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Dave Matthews Band and Where Are You Going 925. I heard that Friendster is coming back soon. That's good news. And I haven't really deleted my Friendster account. How about you?

0: You're on Eagle FM 95.5. Again, I mentioned earlier that I read it on Facebook that Friendster will be back. But, like I also said, that I haven't really deleted my account, which is still there. And it says here, don't expect your old profile to be there. Not anymore. Because I think this is a total... it's like total reset of the app. So isn't that a good news that Friendster is back? But this time, it'll be focusing more on private and real-life connections. So what's going to be the difference between the new Friendster and Facebook? You know, Facebook, you can have as many friends as you want just by like clicking and like clicking friend request accepted, and that's it, you're friends, right? But I'm not sure, but I think Friendster will be focusing more on private and more personal connections to people. I don't know what will be the difference, but just let's just wait and see. And that's only what I read and heard. That Friendster will be back. Even before Facebook, Instagram, Twitter, there was Friendster. 9:30, right now. And time for me to pause for a quick break. Yeah, quick break. Be back with more. Hang on. Manamana.
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Pinoy Ako from 2005. It is 9:36. Final hour on the program. The Lemonade is on the radio and putting on something from Bamboo. 2005, same year, called Hallelujah on ELFM 85.5. 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

0: where the hits never stop. 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We are Eagle FM 95.5 for the love of music. I see you calling. I didn't want to leave you. The 90s are back. It's time to rewind. Essential 90s, the hits you'll find. 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

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Lady Gaga's second time around. And a million reasons. 9:57, 3 to go before 10 o'clock. End of the line for John Lennon. Hang on tight. Dear Peachy's coming up next. She's back for 2K Thursday, her share of it. Then don't forget 11 o'clock, K-pop Reloaded. This has been John Lemon. Talk to you guys tomorrow for Rock on Friday. Keep it here on Eagle FM 95.5. Ta-ta. God bless ya. 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

All right, usual opener on a Thursday, music of Madonna. That's music. And yes, I'd like to say good morning. This is Peachy Until 1, doing my share of 2K Thursday.

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And take it slow with Easy Listening Sunday. 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

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That's 98 degrees for you and got you. Before that, we played the music of Leona Lewis, Bleeding Love. Here now is Rihanna. Love.

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All right, 10:46 right now. Let's go to our FB fan page. Saying hello to Randy Santisas. Happy listening though to B-Boy Banayo from Randy. And good morning and happy 2K Pop Reloaded Thursday to Ricardo de Guzman. Also, saying hello to Gerard Michano. Yes, good morning, Gerard. From 413 Basketball Clinic, Marikina City, masayang 2K Thursday ng umaga. Ma'am Peachy, nakikinig po ngayon. Kasama ang ilan sa groupmates ko dito sa bahay. Maya-maya po may online class na. 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Thank you so much, ma'am. I love and miss you. Aaliyah. Oh, thank you, Aaliyah. Yes, love and miss you too. From Mamita Dali Olarte, happy 2K Thursday, Ma'am Peachy. 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Thank you, Mamita. Love you din po. And saying hello to R. Christian Roda of Novaleta, Cavite. Also to Maximo Nagit. Hi to Chris Cabrera of Santa Mesa, Manila. Yeah, thank you for always listening. And from Kingsway Family, makulimlim pero mainit na umaga, Dear Peachy. Kinikilig ang mga listeners, pati kami, sa 2K Thursday and K-Pop Reloaded playlist at masayang nakikinig sa program mo. Thank you sa theme song namin ni Anton, Betchay by Golly Wahoo. Yes, noong nakaraang Tuesday, biglang gumaling ang inaanak ko. Ingat po kayo, take care and stay healthy. God bless you, Maring Betchay and Maring Aurin. Oh, thank you very much po. Saying good morning to Rebecca Barba, also to Dory Badilla. Yes, happy 2K Thursday, okay? And from Doreen Dallas Scott, all our kids are excited to start their classes and listen to 2K playlist, especially your K-pop songs. Thank you, Mom Peachy, for the joy you bring to all of us. We love you, Arlene Scott. Oh, thank you, Arlene. Yes, love you too, the Scott family. And from Nestor Lugtu, as usual, shout out kina brothers Mark Villaforte, John Naira, Abel Ibi, Ferpaz, Juntim Hempol, Richard Liboon Alejo, Roldan Alejo, sisters Eve Corpus Sapon, and Marzen Villaforte of Guadalupe. Hi to my cousin, Raquel Flores. Yes, good morning, cousin Nene. Happy Thursday. Also saying hello to Myra Manalo. Yes, happy 2K Pop Thursday. Okay. And Lalita Margarita, masayang Thursday, Peachy. 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Biglang gumaling si Anton. Malakas na daw siya. Oh, that's nice to know po. Masayang-masaya kami, lalo na kapag narinig namin ang boses mo. I love you. Thank you, Lalita. I love you din po. And saying hello to Maria Lorena Sardegna Malonzo. Yes, good morning to you. Have a wonderful day too. Zan Reb Torres is also listening from General Trias Cavite. And also Jebby Chong de la Cruz, hello to you. Also to Joe Boy, si Juan Miguel Gamocha. Ernie Tobias, hi there, Ernie. And from Louis Bong de la Cruz, happy K-Pop Thursday. Yes, many thanks for everything. God bless, more power and good health always. Thank you, Louis Bongi. And who else? Lolly Tatienza Gulay. Yes, hello to you. Also to Lita Mapalad Baldenaro, Valenzuela City. Yes, good morning. Happy 2K Thursday and K-Pop Reloaded. And from the Spencer Kids, Ako Chinta Kamu 3000, Mama. Oh, yeah, I know this is Alexa. Yeah, love you more, okay? And yes, I think that's it. We'll get back to your messages
later. Okay, it's 10:51 right now. Let's get back to more music. And this next song is brought to you by EO Executive Optical. 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

All right, getting ready for K-pop Reloaded, as that's the music of Isaac Hong and Park Jong-woo of Treasure, their version of Nothing's Gonna Change My Love. And that song was brought to you by EO Executive Optical.

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All right, yes, welcome to K-Pop Reloaded. 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That's Now and Forever. Still with Peachy until 1.

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0: All right, saying hello and good morning to my regulars, of course. My dear sister Arlene Panuncillo, good morning po. I hope you're feeling better po. And also the Olarta Family Plus. Hi to Mommy Dolly, Lay and Rain, Will, and Papa Miguel. Anton, Lola Margarita, Lola Doreen, Lola Feli, Lola Connie, and Tate Bert. Hi to Daddy Eric, Ava, Myrtle, Patricia, Jet, Eric Jr., Chris, Ricky, Rexy, and Abby. Hi to Anthony and Katerina and the Spencer Kids. Mikhail, Pretty Alexa, Layla, my Angel Cassie, my Buttercup Lily, Sweet Babies Nino and Nina, Cuties Venice, Benedict and Benjamin, Audrey, Nightingale, Sophia and Andrew, and of course DJ Zarina and I Petros, and the triplets Chloe, Dahlia and Reese. Hello to the twins in Australia, Michael and Malcolm, together with Aunt Tessie and Uncle Brad, Stephen and Lisa, and Nana Galore. And saying hello to the Scott family in Subic, Charlotte, Charles, Doreen, Dali, Lena, Theo, Ian, Mishka, Misha, Inigo, Aaron, Zandra, and Zabina, together with Mommy Arlene and Daddy Dor. And saying hello to my bestie, Cons. How are you, Bess? Also, Elise, Andre, Tita Pearl, and Tito Aaron. Hi to my Len, Eric, Ping, and Bing. Also, to my Ate Lynn and Chris Lynn. Yeah, work from home today, Chris. And my sister, Meldy, enjoying K-pop Reloaded. Hi to Doc Goldie, or I'm sorry, Doc Louis Gutierrez. Yes, good morning, Doc Louis. Also, Doc Iman and Cherry Fanjalan. Felman Castro, that's a Nenses. Hello there, Mommy Claire, Leia, Joy, and June. Also, Odette Montojo, Malu Pascual, Baby Cardona, and Emmy De La Peña. Good morning to Brother June and Sister Lynn Francisco, Brother Dennis Lovendino, and hi to Sister Edna Canlas, Brother Cesar Azarcon, Brother Benji Coliantes and wife Cherry, Danny Moldes and family, Luz Epino, Angel Nancy Pascual, Transmitter Guy being the Vera, Okumen family, Mommy Esther Dizon, Doc Eric and Doc Rosalie of a Dow Optical Clinic, also Marisa, Rona Babejo and Shamil Madrid, Kamanava homeboys, most especially Eric, also SG Alfred Balala, Sister Jem Leonardo, and of course, good morning to Team Easy. Hi there, RV, Cell, and Ramses. Also to Doc Goldie, Chua Gatus, and Marisa Tibayan. Doc Maria Abril, Lane Navarro, and everybody in the P10 section of our central office. Especially Brother Joey Celio and Leo Apita. Hi to Brother Jorley and Sister Edna Giron, Lea Lazarte, my good friend there in Japan, Juliet Manyala Ksewaki, also Jet Egawa. Hi, Josh. Yes, and saying hello again to my cousin Nene and cousin Cesar, together with Beth and B-Boy. Hi to Roel and Zoel Caro, Marlon Ray Santos, Brother Joey Alcaraz, of course, Sister Blanca Del Macho of Virginia, USA, Belen and Sunny Ang, Mamen, Karen Alarcon, Harriet Maglantay, Nelson and Baby Paredes, Ruby and Amy, Kathy Bergado and family, Maring Bechay and Maring Aring, Mommy Megan, Aaliyah, Ms. Nora, the staff of Home Protect Incorporated, Attorney Philip and Doc Marlin, Rama and Socorro families, the troops in North Melton, Melbourne, Darwin, Port McKay, St. Albans, and Parramatta, Rufus family, Sergeant Leanne, Mario, Maui, Louis Bongo de la Cruz, Lot Doña, Elaine Secondes, Pina Jerusalem, Gil, and of course, Jonathan Unai. All right, 11:21, you're listening to K-Pop Reloaded with Peachy until 1. 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

All right, an OST from What Happened to Secretary Kim. 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

All right, 11:47, and saying hello and good morning to my bala is Tito Alex and Tita Tessa Lizardo. Also to Ka Rally Lapid, Liza David, and Priviet. To Jim and Alang Soriano of Moscow, Russia. Also to our friends in Italy, Zaldi and Jane, Santa Barbara of Rome, Shamarana Nones, and John Mendoza of Milan. Annyeonghaseyo to our friends in Hanam, South Korea. David Santiago, Yong Nim, Hijeng Nim, Tung Sen, Arabuji, and Sejeng Nim. Also to the Nguyen family, especially Jasmine, Jezreel, and Justin. Hi to Lolo team, Lola Elaine, and Pedrito of Poland. The Scott family in Auckland, New Zealand. Hi to Lolo Arnold, Aunt Rebecca, Althea, especially cute baby Via. And my good friends in Auckland also, Chan Derek Vivas. And saying hello to Brother Willie and Sister Beck Leary of North Shore, New Zealand. Kalimlim family of Manama, Bahrain. Hi to Melvin, Lorleen, and Yen Yen. Hi to Khomeini Zaman, Beth Cantorna, Rose of Salve Hospital, Ruben Bernardino, my inaanak Henry Laborte, Raymond Go and girlfriend Michelle, the people at Centurion International Corporation, Joyce, Angie, Kate, Maymay, Alex, Tess De Claro, Tess Pareñas, Marisol, Jovi Camps, or Jovi Asma, Annette, Eileen, Mommy Elsa, Joe Camps, Master Javon, and Ivy. Hello to the people there at High Top Supermarket, Quezon Ave, and the people at King Smart in Caloocan. Hi to AmSweds and Digitize team, also to Copper Sevilla Carlos, the Net 25 Finance Department people, Brother Joseph, Ka Juliet, Tess, Rollit, Wena, Brother Danny, and Brother Romy Santos. Hi also to June Espy. And the people at the NEU Cashier's Office, Arlene, Hazel, Patty, Jershom, Nico, Vecchi, Joe, Kaeds, Elena, Diane, Olive, Brother Renner San Diego, and Casol Kaide. And yes, good morning to Brother Rydell Palabasan. And to the people at the NEU Information Office, Brother Jel Haiko, Brother Max Season, Giselle, Rick, Zyvel, Francesca, and Angie. And the people at the NEU College of Education office saying hello to Dean Corazon Liwayway, Kayeye, and Ma'am Julie Valencia. Happy listening to Batch 78 of NEEI. All right. And to the people at Barangay New Era and the clinic too, especially Ruth and Rowena. And of course, saying hello to everybody at Kuwait Airways Reservation and Ticketing Department. And the Grab drivers always listening to Eagle FM, Dante Paz Jr., Bernardo Marin, Edwin Arias, Alex Alipio, Arnel Isla, Reynardo Deloria, Arden Tiola, Noel Ancheta, Robert Kong, Lee Edwin Hapon, Randy Salvatierra, Michael Gambel, Yazar Cabaltera, June Pantoja Jr., Bernabe, Arnold Ayaay, Grace Orbeta, Ricky Grande, Bernardo Chavez, Domingo Menor, Edgar Fatalvero, Ryan Galiebo, and Joey Reyes. And the people in our central motor pool, saying hello to Caberon, Catabara, Freddy Tegala, Bong Padre, Arnel Cabezas, Brother Rodel Lorzano, Brother Eugene Dacpano, Brothers Alan, Gabriel, Janelle, Carl, Alden, Christian, Kuya Pogi Resetes, and Brother Abelan Petorio. Hello to our friends at Betty, Sans Rival, Royal Place, Ella, Judy, Joni, Fonsi, Jing, and TJ. Hi to Chona Santa Maria Tan and husband John. Dr. Wilfredo P. Santos, the medical director at Bay Point Hospital, SBMA. Parpo, Neil Pedralves, the people at Hair Rebound Salon, especially G, Karen and John, everybody at Unlad Haircuts Recreation. Also saying hello to Brother Jess and Sister Annalie Granada, Sister Venus Maria. Yes, hello to you. Still in Auckland?
And also Brother Danny Simbulan, Brother Bobby Dino, and Brother Gerson Nonato. All right, it's 11:52. Back to more music. May habol pa. Here is another OST from True Beauty. Yeah, and requested by Kate.

All right, and here to wind up the first star of K-pop Reloaded. This is EXO, requested by Ivy.

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All right, 12:17, and yes, let's go to my personal text line from Ava. Okay, good day, Mom Peachy. 2K Thursday playlist na puno ng nakakakilig at nakakapanghina ng tuhod na mga kanta, lalo ang K-pop songs. Good day, Mr. Sweet Smile. Happy Thursday. Nakikinig na po ang friend ko sa clinic niya sa Singapore, Mom. Thank you. I love you. Have a good day. Oh, okay. A new listener? Yes, from Singapore. What's her name? Okay. Yes, thank you, Ava. Love you too. Have a good day too. Okay? And from the Spencers, great Thursday, Mama, our last day in Silang. Oh, with the grannies. Still no classes for us. Thank you, Daddy. Tito Nathan, enjoy the songs today. Mama is the best. We love you, Strawberry Munchkins. Nina, Angel Cassie, and Tarzan Boy, Petru Ross. Love you, kiddos. Love you three, okay? And from the twins in Australia, good day, Mom, listening with Kuya Wilson and Nana. Kuya is still sick. He's relaxing while listening and chatting with Big Maui on his way to the airport. Oh, coming back, okay? Hurry, Big Maui. Mom, K-pop songs and 2K songs are very relaxing for us. We love you, Michael and Malcolm. Oh, thank you, the twins from Australia. Yeah, love you too. And yes, from Ms. Alma's Costco, it's a relaxing Thursday, K-pop reloaded. As always, enjoy and chill lang kaming mga naka-duty sa pakikinig sa lahat ng songs sa playlist mo. Pa-shout out kay Anna, Ma'am Joy, Ma'am Heidi, Ma'am Neri. Yes, from Ms. Almus Coso. Yes, thank you very much. And hello to all of you there at Mercury Drug Montalban Town Center. From Ron Abejo. Okay, good day po, dear Peachy. Happy 2K Thursday. Nakikinig po habang nagde-drive. Pakigreet po sila Brother Gian Ferrer, Billy Panolaya, na nakikinig sa mga branch ng Gotobab sa Gotobab Osmak at Gotobab Pembo. Salamat po sa mga gandang music at stay safe po. Thank you, Brother Rona. Yeah, okay, I think that's it. And thank you to all those who shared my program's art card today. I think I wasn't able to check all. Anyways, these are what I saw, okay? 413 Basketball Clinic, Marikina City. Lalita Margarita, LM Hoops Alarte, Mamita Dali, Mitsile Alarte, my good friend Juliet Sewaki, my Ate Lean, of course, Louis Bongo de la Cruz, thank you for the many shares. Jonathan, yes, Myra Manalo, Ding De Vera, our transmitted guy. Of course, RV Evangelista Isidera, Solid Eagle FM 95.5, and Old School for Life. And Oscar Fronda Ramos Sr., Rain, Lay, and It's All About Him. Okay. Anyways, to those who shared, but I wasn't able to see, thank you very much. Okay? 12:21 right now. Back to more music. Here you go.

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2: All right, final 15 minutes. Yes, for K-Pop Reloaded, of course. Let's go back to our FB fan page. From Oscar Frondarama Sr. Good day, DJ Peachy. Yes. Shout out sa wife kong si Vicky, sa anak kong si Oliver at Oscar Jr., sa manugang kong si Rose Angelic at Christelle, sa apo kong si Ishi Angelo at sa Ramos family ng Sitio Gripo, Santa Barbara, Victoria, Tarlac. Hi to Lea Lopez. Happy 2K Thursday. And from my good friend, Juliet Sewaki. Good day. Happy 2K Thursday. As always, enjoying your playlist. Love and miss you. Mwah. Yeah. Love and miss you to Juliet. From Nikki. Okay. Listening from Baliwag, Bulacan. Okay. From LM Kateri. Okay. Thank you, Nikki. Hi to Dante Levy Daito. Happy Thursday din po. Remy Hervasio of San Jose del Monte, Bulacan is also listening to us. Thank you very much. And who else? Dora of Alitagtag, Batangas. Hello there. Mercy Protasio. All right, noted on your request. Next week, huh? Okay, I'll play your request. And saying hello to Peter, Shimon, Roberto. Happy 2K Pop Thursday. Ah, si Peter Roberto. Yes, hi to Jenny Javier. Have a nice day too. And from Morphe Morpheus, shout out to the MMDA Forever, MMDA WTED Friends, retired MMDA Dabber Cods, MMBOC, OCD Home of the Originals, MMDA Metro Base. Also to Ms. Alma and Pico Suzuki. Happy Thursday listening to all that's coming from Nap Morales. Hi to Catalina Rogel Portoliano Sena. Also to Andre Cruz. Hello there. Yes. Happy 2K Thursday and K-Pop Reloaded Thursday. Gerard Santos. Yes, thank you. I know you shared, but sorry, I wasn't able to check. Anyways, thank you, Gerard. Harold Miranda. Footloose? Sige. Next time, huh? Maybe Monday? We'll see. Hi to Marlon Aguilar, also to Filipina Sugitan, as usual, saying hi to Mommy Teens, Matilde Bauza Buelva, Lumina Huico, Rosalie Duran, and everybody at Sun Walk Company. Hi to Ivan Cruz, okay? Alright, noted on your request next week, but I played your request earlier. Yes, Heart Shaker. I hope you were able to listen to it. Lita Mapalad Baldenaro, hello there. Yeah, you're welcome, Lita. And of course, Osang Perez. Hi there, Osang. Happy K-Pop Reloaded Thursday. And Marites Piliada Velasquez of May Kawayan City, Bulacan is also listening always. From Lay Mitzalarte, thank you so much, Mom, for playing my request. Maraming tinamaan ng love virus. Diba, Ava and Kuya Eric? I love you, Mom. Oh, I love you too, Lay. Hi to RC Nicolas. Yes, thank you very much. Happy Thursday to you too. And of course, John D. Rockefeller, happy Thursday to you and to all of you there at Mercury Hauling Services. Thank you for always listening. Arn Corpus, okay, shout out for regular solid listeners, Super Arn, Mayette, Kyle, Clark, Chelsea Corpus, and Jesse Ching from San Jose del Monte, Bulacan. And hi to Jemmy Guanyo. All right. Yes, noted a near request. I will look for this, okay? And saying hello to John Velasco. Noted a near request to John, okay? And yes, Edwin Miranda De Leon. Hello there. As usual, saying hello to the De Leon and Miranda families. Okay. Yes, I think that's it. Let's check. Let me check. Okay. Yeah, I think that's it. Anyways, we've got 10 more minutes to go before 1 o'clock. Don't forget, at 1 o'clock, afternoon chill until 5 o'clock, of course, it's DJ Gem for 2K OPM hits. And that's until 8 o'clock, the night shift. All right? Yes, here's my last song before my goodbye song.

All right, another OST from Perfect Crown, of course. That's Byeon Woo-suk and Fate Line, one of the songs he sang during the fan meet. And that's it for my share of K-pop Reloaded, of course, and 2K Thursday. This is Peachy saying thank you very much. I'll be back with you tomorrow. I hope so. Okay. Yes. Until tomorrow. Yes. That's the Kraken Friday. Folk rock and country for me. Until one. All right. Bye-bye, everyone. Again, thank you very much. I love you all more.

0: No matter the decade, no matter the vibe, it's all here. From the electrifying anthems of the 80s. Now I gotta cut loose, put loose. To the unforgettable hits of the 90s. 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

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Way I'm looking at you, what I keep looking at me. 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

Constantina opening her show for 2K Open Hits with Lapi. Hello there, gather everyone. It's 2K Open Hits this Thursday on Daily G. It's a payday Thursday. Most for most of us. So, it's a happy day today. And it's almost a weekend. If you're done with your work on a Thursday and you're ready to go home, or actually you're on the road, on your way home, keep it here on Eagle FM and enjoy the music. Got the music from Imago with Sundo. My name is DJ Jam. 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

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Before that, you've heard Moonstar 88 with Panalangin and Imago with Sundo. 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

Bakit Part 2. Before that, Sila Santrari with Tuyo ng Damdami and Sugar Free with Makita Kang Muli. Winding our words are together to get another song. And at 6 o'clock, we have our news update. We're doing 2K Open Hits happening every Thursday on Daily G. How are you doing? I hope your Thursday feels great. You know, it's a payday Thursday, October 15, 2026, 5:57 on the clock. We have Julian this time with Tulak ng Bibig here on Eagle FM. Tulak.

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2: Good evening, Metro and Mega Manila. Our time at 6:03, and it's time for our top of the hour news. Air pollution in Singapore has reached its highest level this year due to thick smoke and haze from wildfires in Indonesia. The western part of Singapore recorded a PM2.5 concentration of 284 micrograms per cubic meter, classified as a very high by the National Environment Agency. Meanwhile, East Timor suspended in-person classes for 3 days, starting October 15 due to pollution from nearby fires. Indonesia continues its effort to extinguish the wildfires, which have been worsened by dry weather associated with El Nino. Authorities are urging the public to take precautions against the harmful effects of air pollution. Meanwhile, several residents were forced to swim through deep, fast-moving floodwaters in Istanbul, Turkey, after heavy rainfall trapped people inside their vehicles and flooded homes. Low-lying areas and underpasses were among the hardest-hit locations as the floodwaters quickly submerged vehicles. Emergency responders conducted overnight rescue operations using inflatable boats and heavy machinery to assist affected residents. And finally, just 2 days to go before the much-awaited Who That Girl concert of ISNA PH Naya. Get ready to see Jung and the rest of ISNA live this Saturday, October 17 at EGM Hall EVM Convention Center. Get ready for an unforgettable night filled with music, dancing, and excitement. And that's the latest. Stay tuned for more of the news updates. 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

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I see.

0: 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Just say it. Teka lang. Before that, John Roa with Oxlang and Dainella with Sining. Our time is 6:30 and this time check is brought to you by...
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0: Jeffrey Maya with Liwanag sa Dilim, Kamikaze with Narda at 6:44 on the clock. Before that, you've heard Session Road as well with Suntok sa Buwan at 7 o'clock, or make it 6:45. At 7, we have our news update. 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

0: This band with Kahit Ayaw Mo Na, Top Suzara with Sabihin Mo Na, and music from Kalia Lily earlier with Magbalik, our time a minute before 7 o'clock.
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0: Metro and Mega Manila, our time exactly 7 o'clock, and it's time for our top of the hour news. President Ferdinand Bongbong Marcos Jr. has directed the Department of Public Works and Highways, or DPWH, and the Department of Transportation, or DOTR, to improve roads and transportation routes to prevent possible disruptions caused by El Nino from affecting the delivery of food and other essential supplies. The directive aims to ensure the smooth movement of goods across the country, especially if prolonged dry conditions affect agricultural production and put additional pressure on food supply chains. By improving road infrastructure and transportation access, the government hopes to minimize delivery delays and maintain the availability of essential commodities in markets and communities. Meanwhile, the Department of Trade and Industry, or DTI, has assured the public of the availability of basic commodities amid the ongoing preparation for the possible effects of El Nino. The agency continues to monitor the prices and supply of basic necessities and prime commodities to help prevent shortages and unreasonable price increases. Consumers are encouraged to stay informed through official announcements and practice responsible purchasing as the government monitors potential impacts on the supply of essential goods. And finally, in sports news, volleyball star Bella Belen delivered a career-best performance, scoring an impressive 35 points in a thrilling 5-set match against Akari. Belen also shared what motivates her to perform better, highlighting the determination and mindset that drive her to continue improving her game. Her remarkable performance earned praise from Capital One head coach George Souza de Brito, who commended the Rookie of the Year for her outstanding effort in the team's fighting spirit. Belen's achievement highlights her continued development as a valuable player and her important contribution to her team's campaign. And that's it for our news update. Stay tuned for more. Approaching our third and final hour together for 2K OPM Hits. Our time at 7:03.
2: 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From iconic hits to the freshest releases, we've got your OPM fix. Feel the beat, sing along, and celebrate Filipino music like never before.

That's Ikey and the late Baby Langit with Tahanan. I very much love this song. It's our third hour together, enjoying our very own local hits from year 2000 and beyond. This is 2K Opium Hits on Daily G on a Thursday, 7:08 on the clock. 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

original. It's kind of viral on TikTok. Actually, we have an entry. You could check our Facebook page for our latest reel. And before that, you heard Jason D with Caught in That Feeling and a duet from Morissette and Danielle Padilla.

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and Nadal with Same Ground. It's from year 2004, MYMP with Tell Me Where It Hurts, and South Border with Rainbow. Two more to go before 8 o'clock. At 8 onwards, all the way till 12 midnight,

Good evening, Metro and Mega Manila. It's 7:58 and it's time for our news update. The proposed 7.2 trillion national budget for 2027 is now under Senate review. Senators have raised concerns over billions of pesos in budget adjustments, including a reported 206 peso billion realignment from the original spending plan. The Senate is expected to scrutinize these changes to ensure transparency and proper allocation of public funds. Meanwhile, in aviation news, the Civil Aeronautics Board has announced a reduction in airline fuel surcharges from level 17 to level 16, effective October 16 to 31, 2026. The adjustment may provide some relief to air travelers, although actual ticket prices will still depend on the airline, destination, and other fees. And finally, in economic news, the Philippine peso weakened to a record low of 63.15 per U.S. dollar during trading on October 15, closing at 63 pesos and 6 centavos. The decline may increase the cost of imported goods, including fuel and food, potentially putting additional pressure on Filipino consumers and businesses. A all-time high of 63 pesos per U.S. dollar. Anyway, that's it for DJ Jam on today's edition of Daily G2K Opium Hits. Tomorrow, it's another Friday. It's another weekend. Rock Rock on Friday, the whole day. At 6 o'clock, we have Classic Rock with John. Till 10, at 10 a.m. till 1 p.m. with Dear Peachy. 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My prayers, hope you're all safe and sound. Drive safely and take care on your way home. I'll see you guys tomorrow. Good night.

0: No matter the decade, no matter the vibe, it's all here. From the electrifying anthems of the 80s. 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

0: No matter the decade, no matter the vibe, it's all here. 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

0: No matter the decade, no matter the vibe, it's all here. From the electrifying anthems of the 80s. 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

0: No matter the decade, no matter the vibe, it's all here. 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
1: Todd the Wet Sprocket is an American alternative rock band formed in Santa Barbara, California in 1986. The band at the time consisted of vocalist-guitarist Glenn Phillips, guitarist Todd Nichols, bassist Dean Dining, and drummer Randy Guss, who stopped touring in 2017 and left the band in 2020. They had chart success in the 1990s with singles that included Walk on the Ocean, All I Want, Something's Always Wrong, Fall Down, and Good Intentions. The band broke up in 1998 to pursue other projects. However, they began touring the United States again in 2006 for short-run tours each summer in small venues. In December 2010, the band announced their official reunion as a full-time working band. They also started writing songs for the first studio album of new material since their 1997 Columbia Records release, Coil. Their most recent full-length album, Starting Now, was released on August 27, 2021, and the compilation All You Want was re-released in 2023. An acoustic album of previous hits, Rings, The Acoustic Sessions, was released in 2026. Rings, The Acoustic Sessions, is an acoustic album by the Todd the Wet Sprocket, included the songs All You Want, Good Intentions, and Walk in the Ocean. 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

0: No matter the decade, no matter the vibe, it's all here. 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

0: 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Rock Rock on Friday, I'm John Lemon. Good morning, Manila.
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How can you keep the energy talking when you barely slept a night before? I am not 100% energized today. 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You know why? I don't know. I don't want to share. Oh, boy. But I'll do my best to keep it energized for you. Bruce Springsteen and Born in the USA.

0: You're on Eagle FM 85.5. The Cars and Just What I Needed. 6:31. Happy birthday to Dominique Campomanes. Mr. Dominique Campomanes, happy birthday to you, sir. Many more to come. It is Rakrakan Friday. John Lemonade for my share of classic rock and roll. The 70s, the 80s, up to the 90s. And let's not forget, I might probably play something from the 60s as well. Classic rock and roll, right? Time for me to pause for a break. Be right back. Aerosmith and a whole lot more. Keep it right here.
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I'm John Lemon, and this is The Morning Show. 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

0: Rock Rock on Friday on Eagle FM 95.5. Hey, good morning. It is now 6:57, 3 to go before 7 o'clock, and it's top of the hour news. A Mindanao politician has been tagged by the Philippine Drug Enforcement Agency, or PDEA, as the alleged financier of a charter plane carrying 521 kilos of suspected shabu seized in Laos. Drugs are valued at 3.54 billion pesos. PDEA spokesperson Joseph Frederick Kalulut says the politician allegedly paid 3.1 million pesos for the flight. He declared to identify the suspect, saying only that the politician belongs to a party opposed to the Marcos administration. Meanwhile, in other news, classes at UP Diliman in Quezon City resumed Thursday after an online threat prompted the evacuation of students and faculty. The threat targeted the Palma and Malcolm Hall areas. According to the Quezon City Police District, police bomb expert inspected the area but found no suspicious or hazardous items. The city's Disaster Risk Reduction Office later declared the incident a false alarm, allowing students to return to their classrooms. In a neighboring country news, Indonesia is considering foreign assistance as it battles its worst forest fires in more than a decade. The fires have blanketed parts of the country in thick haze, with air pollution also affecting neighboring Malaysia in East Timor. Hundreds of thousands of people have reported respiratory illnesses in the worst hit provinces, while some schools in neighboring countries have been forced to close. President Prabowo Subianto has appointed new disaster response and peatland restoration officials as authorities work to contain the fires. Malaysia has offered 3 helicopters and an aircraft to help fight the blazes. Meanwhile, 3 films co-produced by Nathan Studios are being featured at the Busan International Film Festival in South Korea. Actress and producer Sylvia Sanchez Ataide, joint actress Noor Hushmand, at the festival, where Ria Nagi Notes and Filipiniana were screened. Ria, directed by Arvin Belarmino, was selected for the festival's Vision Asia competition. The international co-production explores poverty, displacement, urbanization, music, and human rights. Sanchez Ataide says she is proud to see Filipino films reach global audiences and urges Filipinos to support the country's film industry. The festival runs through October the 16th until today. That's the news right now from the Eagle FM News and Information's Desk. I'm John Lemon. It is now 7:01. Stand by. Second hour of the morning show is coming right up. You guys, hang in there.
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I saw red. The music of Warrant. You're on Eagle FM. Shout out to Lay Navarro on the bus right now on her way to a meeting. Good morning, Lay. Drive safe. I know you're on the bus right now, but unfortunately, the bus is not listening into Eagle FM. They're like watching a TV show right now. Too bad. But just in case you're listening in and you're seated right beside another passenger, say hi to her or to him for me, okay? 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

shout out as well to Ka Barbie Barbacena, Brother Man Elizalde Barbacena, Ka Barbs, good morning. You listening right now? Miss you, Ka Barbie. Unfortunately, I don't think we have that song that you're looking for. But I'm sure it is a pretty good band. I'll try to look for that one, okay? Or probably I'll try to get the record of that one. Yeah, you can ask for another one, Ka Barbie. How about Jimi Hendrix? You like Jimi Hendrix? Let me see. I got a Jimi Hendrix song here. I got Purple Haze. You like that? Purple Haze. Jimi Hendrix. Oh, Dire Straits. Yeah, he's asking for Dire Straits. Yeah, see what I can do, Ka Barbie, all right? Kita kits, Ka Barbs. Kape tayo, kape, kape. I need some freshly brewed black coffee right now, yes. Freshly brewed coffee. Our friend Buddy says hi. And also our friend Edwin. You know Edwin? Yeah, they say hi. They said hi to you. 7:34. Time for a break. Be back with more. Hang on.

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0: 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Saying happy birthday to Romel Lorenzo. Happy birthday, Romel, from your friend Baste. I got Dire Straits coming up.

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Shout out to Nongski Castillo. Elvira. Shout out. Shout out as well to John Kenneth. Happy birthday. MBTC. More birthdays to come. To John Kenneth from Elvira, your mom. Gerard Santos, shout out. Lita Diana, shout out Lita. Peter Shimon Roberto. Leon Guerrero, shout out. Mario Geronio. Dory Badilla, shout out. Gerard Santos. Joey Cruz. Remy Hervasio, shout out. Dora, what up? John John Manlangit, shout out. Happy 43rd birthday to Jennifer Manlangit. It's coming from your hubby, John John Manlangit. Dor Galang, shout out Jebby or Jebby Tiong. Jenny Javier, Filipinas. Rebecca Barba, shout out. Nestor Luktu, what up? Lita Mapalad. Renato Madrigal. Chris Angel Damasco. Winnie Milan. Maria Lorena, shout out. Zandre, what's up? Avengers, good morning. Edwin De Leon. De Leon and Miranda family. Louis Bongi De La Cruz. Good morning, Louis Bongi. Gil De Los Reyes. Carmela Andrade. Chris Cabrera. What up, Erwin Aquilato? Shout out. Alberto Maricel. Ricardo. R. Christian. Don't forget to like, share, and follow us on Facebook. 752. Eight more to go before 8 o'clock. Let's move on with more right now. Putting on something from John Cougar Mellencamp. Crumbling Down. Rock, rock on Friday. I'm John till 10. 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

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Good morning. It is now 7:58, a couple of minutes to go before 8 o'clock, and it's top of the hour news. A new survey shows that nearly two-thirds of Filipino voters believe that time and public money spent on Vice President Sara Duterte's impeachment trial are unreasonable. The Pahayag survey by Publicus Asia, or Publicus Asia, found that 63% viewed the expenditures as an unreasonable use of government funds. Still, 65% said they were closely following the proceedings. While 44% expected Duterte to be convicted, the survey also found that 66% believe senator judges should hear the defense's case before making a final decision. The poll covered 1,581 registered voters from October 1st to the 4th. In other news, Prince Harry and Meghan, the Duke, and the Duchess of Sussex have made their first joint public appearance in Britain since their surprise return to the country. The couple visited Nottingham, where they carried out their first official joint engagement in 2017. Shortly after announcing their engagement, their visit included a youth recording studio supported by a donation from Harry, as well as a charity helping people facing food poverty. The couple also met school children and well-wishers, some of whom offered flowers and words of support. Harry and Meghan stepped back from royal duties in 2020 and moved to California,